0: Ein Programm rund um die Uhr. 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

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And every once in a while, I start texting, write a paragraph.

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0: 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It was almost love.
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